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Reach out on the Pizza Tonight studio line at 519-354-8684. 94.3 CKSY.

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0: Hey, it's Lucas Graham here. I'm taking over the show while Seacrest is out. We're getting closer and closer to the number one song, but I made sure to save room for more questions from you guys, so keep those coming. I'll be back in a sec.
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1: I have a number of questions.
2: I want some answers, and I want them now.
3: Got some text line tea. This came in on the text lines last week. 519-354-8684. This is kind of funny. Driving to work this morning, the car cuts me off in St. Clair and McNaughton, so I give him an extended honk, ride his bumper, then flip him off. 5 minutes later, I pull into work and see my manager getting out of the car I just cursed out. Good news, didn't recognize me. Bad news, I spent all day sitting 3 feet from him wondering if he's thinking, that guy flipping me off this morning looks familiar.
4: Oh, flipping the boss off.
5: Well, if you think you didn't recognize you or whatever, I think you're in the clear.
3: Think so?
5: Yeah.
3: 519-354-8684. What are you saying here today? Have you ever flipped the boss? This is the problem. Chatham Kent is, you know, as much as we've got like 110,000 people driving around here, you know a lot of people in the other cars. Mm-hmm.

0: We had our falling out. We're ready to welcome him back, right? Sometimes we just need time apart.
1: Yeah.
0: Everyone's going to ask, is the restaurant part of this expansion? Because that's everybody wants that rotten piece of pork chop there. Right? Like, that was always a big thing. My grandma would take me, and now looking back, it was like, it's just the cheapest option.
1: Yeah. No, yeah, you're right. Everyone asks that. That's like
0: the. Do we know?
1: Actually, I don't think so. Let me do a quick keyword search. No, restaurant's not even mentioned in
0: there. Oh, really? Well,
1: come on, sellers. Like, yeah. You want to win us back or what?
0: You haven't changed at all, Zellers.
1: You're worse.
0: The lowest price is the

feel on. I found those pictures on my phone, 5 hours so long. I wish you were back from Boston. I'm alone learning those lessons.